The car is just what I needed. It's 70s at 7 on Kansas City's greatest hits, 94.9 KCMO. I'm Megan Marie. Happy first day of October. I saw a meme on Facebook that says my favorite color is October. Absolutely. Hot chocolate. Everyone's a winner right now on 94.9 KCMO.

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What's going on? 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Jessica from KCK1 this morning could be you tomorrow around 8:30. 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

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I'm Megan Marie. Hope you're having a great Thursday night. Roger Waters, formerly of Pink Floyd, hitting the road next year with his son. That'll be cool to check out. Several dates within driving distance. 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

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It is 80s at 8. I'm Megan Marie, and we will do another awesome 80s weekend. 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

Still hard to believe that is Aerosmith's only number one hit. Huge, massive catalog. They're only number one. Yeah. It is 94.9 KCMO. What's up? It's Megan Marie every Saturday night. 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

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I'm Megan Marie. Billy Joel said that his brain issues are a lot worse than they actually sound. He recently got a brain shunt, and he said it's really helping him a lot. So he hopes to be back on the road in 2027. Fingers crossed. 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

GNR, Sweet Child of Mine, 94.9 KCMO, and apparently Axl Rose, working with country singer and American Idol winner Carrie Underwood on a rock project, which she's opened for them before. She's got the pipes, so it'll be cool to see what's actually happening. We'll keep you posted.

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1: 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I'm Megan Marie. New movies in theaters tomorrow. You've got Verity starring Anne Hathaway. She's like in everything this year, I feel like. And the new Tom Cruise movie, Digger. Those are your two big choices at the theaters tomorrow.

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after a lot of rain, we're going to have a beautiful, beautiful weekend. Going to be walking on sunshine all first weekend of October. Long, sunny skies, highs in the 70s. Get out and enjoy. Right now, we're slowing it down with Clapton. 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

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I am Megan Marie. Tombstone candy corn pizza now a thing. What? Way to ruin a perfectly good pizza. Yeah, not a fan of that. Hard note from me, dog. It's Toto, hold the line, 94.9 KCMO.

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I am Megan Marie. This is one of the biggest selling songs in history, Santana with Rob Thomas. 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

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It's Megan Marie as we get into October. Mike and Mackenzie in the morning have lots of fall fun to win. 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

went down to Georgia, he was looking for a soul to steal. He was in a bind because he was way behind and he was willing to make a deal. When he came across this young man sawing on a fiddle and playing it hot, and the devil jumped up on a hickory stump and said, "Boy, let me tell you what. I guess you didn't know it, but I'm a fiddle player too. And if you'd care to take a dare, I'll make a bet with you. Now you play pretty good fiddle, boy, but give the devil his due. I bet a fiddle of gold against your soul, 'cause I think I'm better than you.

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Johnny said, "Devil, just come on back if you ever want to try again. 'Cause I told you once, you son of a gun.

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4: En garde! U.S. Olympians do it. Your neighbor's kid does it. And yes, it's the only socially acceptable way to carry a sword. Fencing. No, not the kind that keeps dogs in. 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
3: The rain is gone and we make way for some nearly perfect weather. It's amazing today. This morning's cool. We're in the low 50s, a little bit of a breeze with it too, so kind of a chill. Mid-60s and bright blue skies this afternoon sets the table for a perfect weekend. Highs will be in the 70s both Saturday and Sunday, bright skies and dry. From KCTV, I'm First Warm 5 Chief Meteorologist Luke Doris.

0: These are the miracle escapes. These are the times where, man, it should have been bad, but you walked away somehow with minimal issues. 913-408-7949. Kim, we got you now.
1: It's my little brother, actually. We were at church, and my mother hears me crying and heads downstairs, and he is in the bathroom, all these ladies around with his hand all wrapped in paper towels and blood. I guess
2: this isn't good.
1: He was chasing little girls, and they tried to shut the door of one of the classrooms.
0: Uh-oh.
1: And his thumb was in the hinge part.
3: No!
4: Oh, God, no!
1: So they took him to the ER, and then the ER doctor calls the church because they can't find the end of his thumb.
3: Oh, my God.
0: It's in the door still.
1: They did later find it wrapped in all these paper towels, and they reattached it, and he was good.
0: Good.
1: He was a thumb sucker. That was the thumb that he sucked. So instead, he just went to the other hand. Mm-hmm. He was good.
3: Okay. Well,
0: Kim, I'm so glad you checked in. I'm glad they found the thumb. Thank you. All right, if you're online right now with us,
3: I know we got a lot of folks on hold.
0: We're coming to you. We promise.
5: A better life with Dr. Sanjay Gupta.
6: If you've got a teenager, you probably suspect their phone is stealing their sleep. And now a new study confirms it. Researchers at UCSF found more than half of American teens are on their phones between 10 at night and 6 in the morning. That's on school nights. A lot of them are scrolling in the dead of the night between midnight and 4 a.m. And that matters because teens need 8 to 10 hours of sleep a night. Their growing brains do some of their most important work, like learning and steadying their emotions while they rest. So what helps? Well, treat it as a family plan, not a teen problem. Keep phones charging outside the bedroom overnight. Some families use a shared lockbox. And here's the big one. The single best predictor of a teen's screen habits is their parents' screen habits. So if you want them off their phones, model it yourself. I'm Dr. Sanjay Gupta, helping you live a better life.
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4: Now that we've got the rain out of here, we make way for a crowd pleaser today and into the weekend. I mean, it's nearly perfect weather. This morning, it's cool. We're in the low 50s. Got a little bit of a breeze mixed in there, too. 66 and sunshine this afternoon. Amazing. Saturday and Sunday, you got to get out. We'll be in the low to mid 70s. Sunny skies. It's great. From KCTV, I'm First Warn 5 Chief Meteorologist Luke Doris.
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0: KCMO. These are the miracle escapes. We all have one of these. Now, Bob, are you still with us there, buddy?
1: Yes, sir.
0: I think you should get a patience award for
2: Yeah, no joke. Old,
0: man. Thank you. So what do you got for us?
1: Okay. All right. My brother had a contraband motorcycle that my mother didn't know about.
2: Oh, dear.
1: And he was stashing it at my older brother's house. And what possessed me to ride it, I don't know. They said, hey, go give it a ride. They didn't tell me it had a sticky throttle.
0: Oh,
1: and so
0: no.
1: I get on this thing,
0: yes.
1: Give it a little gas, and the throttle sticks. And I go in one ditch
0: yep.
1: by the side of the road. I compensated and across the road. I think I went into another ditch.
0: Yeah.
1: And somehow I got it to stop. I didn't flip over the handlebars or lay it down or kill myself.
0: Now, when did you go ride it again after this, buddy?
1: I never touched it. No way.
0: I love it.
1: Thankfully, we sold it without Mom knowing.
0: Yeah.
1: So.
0: To this day, Mom doesn't know. Yeah.
2: You know what I'm noticing?
0: What's that? We're not telling Mom things?
2: We're not telling Mom.
0: No.
2: And these are a lot of guys.
0: Well, hey, we all have our stories. Bob, what part of the city are you calling
1: you
0: from?
1: You got a lot of skeletons.
0: Yeah. All right. What part of the city are you calling from, Bob?
1: I'm in the Brookside area.
0: Appreciate
2: Love it.
0: You. Thank
2: Thanks,
0: you for having
2: Bob.
0: Us on. There he is. Yeah. You can't tell Mom about that one.
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3: The rain is gone and we make way for some nearly perfect weather. It's amazing today. This morning's cool. We're in the low 50s, a little bit of a breeze with it too, so kind of a chill. Mid-60s and bright blue skies this afternoon sets the table for a perfect weekend. Highs will be in the 70s both Saturday and Sunday, bright skies and dry. From KCTV, I'm First Warm 5 Chief Meteorologist Luke Doris.

0: It amazes me, Mackenzie. You and I have been on the air together.
1: For 45 minutes.
0: Yeah, 45 minutes. 3.5 years. Never have asked this one little tiny question as to what the greatest band name is of all time. 913-408-7949. Greatest band names of all time. We are coming to you. What is yours?
2: How about the Beach Boys? They got their name from boys meeting on the beach.
0: There, all right. There, thank you very much.

0: of all time.
1: Okay, I'm going philosophical as opposed to fun.
0: Okay.
1: Journey.
2: I do love Journey.
3: Oh, yeah.
2: It's so simple.
3: It's a lot in a little package.
2: I love it. Thank you very much. What? Yeah?
1: Yes, because this step I just took is nothing like the last step, the steps I've taken before. And tomorrow is endless in its possibilities.
3: True.
2: Look at you. You're making a spin today.
3: That is philosophical.
2: Hey, I'm glad you checked in. Thank you. Let's go over here. Hello.
4: Aerosmith. Kind of not a made-up word, but it was from the 1800s, and they brought it back to life.
3: Okay.
2: I didn't know that either.
4: Oh. Yeah.
3: What does it mean?
4: It's just advanced into science, into the future, like Galileo and all those guys, Aerosmith, Leonardo da Vinci wanting to fly.
2: I did not know that, my friend. I appreciate that. All right, we got put Aerosmith down, McKenzie. 94.9 KCMO, what's yours?
5: Eagle.
6: John Cafferty, Beaver Brown Band.
2: The Beaver Brown Band,
3: okay.
2: McKenzie.
5: AC/DC.
2: Why not?
3: Sure.
5: Three Dog Night.
2: There you go.
3: Oh, that is a good one.
2: That works.
3: Yeah.
2: 94.9, greatest band name of all time.
5: Poison.
2: All right. We're on our way, McKenzie.
3: And a ton on text, too.
2: We'll get to it. We get to those. Your calls, 913-408-7949. A simple question. Greatest band name of all time. We want to know. Your calls. Text next.

0: Back at it real quick. Greatest band names of all time. You got to pick one.
1: Bare Naked Ladies.
2: Yeah, that's another a great one.
3: Smashing Pumpkins.
0: Yes.
2: Oh, what a sure.
0: Great name. I love it. What's your name?
3: Carolyn.
0: Hey, you. Thanks, Carolyn.
4: The Who.
0: But yes.
2: That's a great one.
0: Well said.
4: Ozark Mountain Daredevil.
0: Yeah, where did they come up with that? I mean, that's genius.
2: Yeah.
5: Creedence Clearwater Revival.
0: A little long for me.
6: For you, you just go CCR. Yeah.
0: Kind of hurts me that nobody said,
7: White Snake! That's what's up!
2: There we go! Luckily, Travis can say it.
0: Thank you.
7: Beautiful. Yes, Kelsey, everybody!
0: A lot of them on text, McKenzie. OMD, Orchestral Maneuvers in the Dark.
2: Like that Meatloaf, one.
0: ELO, Aha, Heart,
2: Toad the Wet Sprocket.
0: Traveling Wilburys, come on. So how did we do, McKenzie, with the greatest band names of all time? It kind of surprised me. It was so diverse and all over the board.
2: Mm-hmm.
0: But there was a few front runners. What else do we have?
2: Yeah, Creedence Clearwater Revival was one.
0: All right.
2: Journey and Bare Naked Ladies.
0: That's hilarious, Bare Naked Ladies.

0: like.
1: Everything this man touches turns to happiness and fun and magic, so I want to thank him.
2: And Mackenzie.
3: That's my girl. It's like, I'm proud of that.
2: On 94.9 KCMO.

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1: Welcome to the Red Kingdom.
0: Yeah. We need a countdown to kickoff update, McKenzie.
2: We've got 2 days, 9 hours, 32 minutes, and 38 seconds.
0: All right, then. So, Mr. Eric Bieniemy got a special text this week.
3: So I got to share this with you guys. I received a text from an old buddy of mine. We went to elementary school together and played against each other years ago, not only in the league in college, but also too in Pop Warner. Got a text from Neil Smith, and he didn't say Las Vegas Raiders. He said it's Oakland Raider week.
2: Uh-oh.
3: And he said, enough said. I said, you know what? That's exactly right. Okay. And it is the Raider week.
0: You know it. Mahomes, of course, ready to rock and roll.
4: I wouldn't be surprised if it's a very hostile environment. Trying to take me back to those Oakland Raiders days. And so I'm excited just for the challenge, you know. I mean, they're playing great football. You can see it on tape. That 3-0 record's real. They've been playing great the entire season. And so for us, it's another step, another challenge that we have to go up there and match.
0: So Sunday, 3:25, we got a shot to take the lead in the AFC West. Right now, we got three teams tied, 3-0, including the Raiders.
2: Right.
0: So
2: someone's going down.
0: You know, this is our week. 4-0 is going to sound pretty good on Monday, McKenzie.
5: Meanwhile,
2: I didn't wear red.
0: No, you didn't.
2: Like you told me.
0: I'm telling you, I think it's working. I'll wear the red. You don't wear the red. I think it's working. We're going to stick with this.
2: Olathe schools say a declining enrollment and lack of funding means they are going to be closing 6 schools. Hallie Williams is a teacher at one of them. She spoke with KCTV5.
6: I'm disappointed, but I know that Olathe is making a decision that is going to best support their staff and their community. It's going to be a process for everyone to have to endure, and it's heartbreaking.
2: Closures will happen at the end of this school year. Well, should Kansas City invest in a monorail? Residents will vote on funding this April. It would run from KCI to the zoo with multiple stops in between. And for us Simpsons fans, all we think of is this classic episode.
0: Okay.
2: Conan O'Brien wrote that episode.
0: Did he really?
2: Yeah, KC Pet Project is at capacity. They say they have just 2 kennels open right now for pets in need. So if you've been thinking of adopting, now's a great time. And by the way, get a dog 40 pounds or larger. Their fees are being waived this weekend.
0: All right, then. So wait, the monorail would go from here to St. Louis?
2: No. What'd
0: you say?
2: No. KCI to the zoo.
0: Oh.
2: With stops in between.
0: Okay. So it'd be kind of like the streetcar, only modified a little bit.
2: Only a monorail.
0: Okay.
2: Monorail.
0: I guess the streetcar is dual rail then, right? Are we?
2: Yeah, but a monorail goes up in the sky.
0: Yeah, that's true.
2: It goes up.
0: Today, it is Friday, McKenzie, TGIF on deck. It's 7, about an hour from now. We've got your way into Oktoberfest.
2: That's right. That's this weekend. A 4-pack for you.
0: Crown Center, that's going down. A 4-pack. Then at 8:30, let's get you into TSO.
2: On the 29th of December, they'll be in town.
0: And then 9:20, we got another 4-pack.
2: Of RenFest tickets.
0: Yeah, lots to do on a Friday.
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15: Kansas side K-10 eastbound from Woodland to downtown in good shape with no issues. And 470 westbound from Raytown Road, wide open through the Grandview Triangle. Over to State Line, off to a good start. No accidents to report. I'm Wendy with your Right Now Traffic.
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30: Now that we've got the rain out of here, we make way for a crowd pleaser today and into the weekend. I mean, it's nearly perfect weather. This morning, it's cool. We're in the low 50s. Got a little bit of a breeze mixed in there, too. 66 and sunshine this afternoon. Amazing. Saturday and Sunday, you got to get out. We'll be in the low to mid 70s. Sunny skies. It's great. From KCTV, I'm First Warn 5 Chief Meteorologist Luke Doris.
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0: I mean, how about that? Rain's gone just in time for Oktoberfest.
2: Oh my gosh, it's going to be nice.
0: Lou says it is. If you caught that a second ago, it's going to be a gorgeous weekend.
2: I'm ready.
0: I'm going to finally wash the car after 3 months, Mackenzie.

0: got the text line open. Mine just shut down.
1: You got yes, I do.
0: All right, good. We're gonna need it here. McKenzie, there is a... well, first off, Bonner Springs, thanks for having us on.
1: Oh, yeah. Hey, Bonner Springs. Going to be a busy weekend there.
0: Boy, no kidding. It's going to smell good, too, isn't it?
1: Mm-hmm.
0: You know it. All right, so I'm getting a lesson in all sorts of foods at the grocery store right now. Like, things I'd never try. So, Princess Webby, stop by and grab Rhodes Rolls. You ever heard of Rhodes Rolls?
1: Yeah.
0: You have? Okay.
1: Yeah.
0: I'd never heard of them. If I'm buying rolls, it was always Hawaiian, King's Hawaiian. Because I just like those.
1: Are those the orange bag?
0: Yeah.
1: Trying to picture it.
0: Yeah, no, it's exactly what she said.
1: Yeah.
0: She goes, go to the freezer section
1: yeah.
0: and find the Rhodes Rolls. And I'm like, all right. So I'm thinking they're frozen. How is this going to work? Oh, my gosh. They were fantastic.
1: No, they're delicious.
0: Because there's like a roast in the crock pot or whatever.
1: Uh-huh.
0: And I'm like, this is great.
1: And you smell the bread.
0: They were great. So it got me thinking, what? Because she was so adamant about, got to be Rhodes Rolls. Got to be Rhodes Rolls.
1: Mm-hmm.
0: Okay, fine. I'll get the Rhodes
1: Rolls. She was probably raised on it. Lots of people are.
0: So brings up a good point. What food are you ridiculously brand royal to? Meaning, if you're making whatever it is, you got to have whatever. Like, if you're making cinnamon rolls, they got to be Pillsbury.
1: Okay.
0: You know, if you're doing cereal, you got to have Frosted Flakes. If you're doing ketchup, it's got to be Heinz.
1: Yeah.
0: In the Prince's case, it's mustard, it's French's. I learned that the hard way.
1: Yeah.
0: Don't go Heinz on that.
1: The first argument Jason and I had
0: was over
1: Kraft or Velveeta shells and cheese. It's got to be Kraft mac and cheese. He was a Velveeta shells and cheese guy.
0: Who's Velveeta? You're only Velveeta with Rotel.
1: Right? Yes.
0: Okay.
1: Yeah, it's
0: you're
1: Kraft.
0: Only, okay. It's Kraft in that case.
1: It's
0: I
1: Kraft.
0: Would agree with you on that. If you're having hot dogs, you're having Nathan's.
1: Oh, no.
0: If you're doing peanut butter, it's got to be Jif.
1: Yeah, Skippy's good too, though.
0: See, that's what I'm saying.
1: But yeah, I'm Kraft all the way.
0: All right,
1: it's
0: so
1: Kraft mac and cheese.
0: 913-408-7949. Everybody's got that thing. If you're having or you're making whatever it is, fill in the blank.
1: Yeah.
0: It's got to be what? And it's just always what you've had.
1: Right.
0: What would that be? 913-408-7949. It's just funny.
1: Everybody's got one or two of them.
0: Everybody does. We'd like to know what yours is. Man, it's early. It's 6:10 on Friday. My name is Mike. There's McKenzie on 94.9 KCMO.

0: sunset song.
1: I feel like I need my bandana on.
0: Every rose has its thorn.
1: Need my cowboy hat, McKenzie. Come on, let's go. Poison on 94.9 KCMO. Welcome to Friday. Well, well, well. I got introduced to Rhodes Rolls.
2: Yeah. So welcome to the neighborhood.
1: It made me think, you know, there is some foods that if you're making it, you got to have a certain type of whatever it is.
2: Sure.
1: Ingredient or whatever.
2: A certain kind of brand.
1: Cottage cheese, a certain kind of cheese, a certain kind of whatever it is. So we want to know, if you're making it, what do you got to have? Let's go. Hello.
3: I make homemade New York style cheesecake, and it has to be Philadelphia cream cheese.
1: That.
2: You know, that's for me too, because I have tried other brands to save money. It's not as good.
1: Have you?
3: It is not. There is a definite difference.
1: I had Philadelphia cream cheese in Rotel dip.
2: Hello.
3: Yes.
2: That's a game changer.
1: And throw some soft breakfast sausage in it. Oh my gosh!
2: Why aren't you bringing Rotel in here? Yeah. What's the matter with you?
1: I'm just saying. I'm trying to make us all hungry. What is your name?
3: This is downtown Julie Brown.
1: Oh, hey
2: there.
1: Hey, go Chiefs. Have a good weekend, Julie. 94.9 KCMO. What is it for you? If you're cooking what, you got to have what?
4: Miracle. If it's not Miracle, it's got to be Hellman's mayonnaise.
2: Okay.
1: You're not settling for anything else, huh?
4: No, Hellman's is the best. I don't want no salad dressing in my food.
1: I love it. Thank you, sir. Appreciate it. 94.9 KCMO. What is it for you?
5: Hey, good morning, Mike McKenzie. The Leafs on the pod.
1: Yo, buddy. What is it for you? If you're making it, you got to have what?
5: If I'm making it, if it's steak, it's got to be A1. Now, I know you guys had that discussion.
2: Got to be A1. Okay.
1: Well,
2: that's fair.
1: But the real question, do you remember what we call A1 around here?
5: Oh, man. I remember the discussion, but it was somebody...
1: Yeah.
5: As a child.
1: No, it's my sister, and she calls it Al.
2: Al.
5: Did you know... We have a new Costco in Lee Summit.
2: Yes, it opens today.
1: That's fantastic. Well, you're going to be getting a slice of pizza and a hot dog.
5: People are
1: going to
5: lose their minds today. I'm telling you.
2: I believe it.
1: Lee Summit, Paul, there. All right. If you're making it, you got to have what? A certain brand, a certain type of something, and you are dedicated. And if somebody else brings something in, man, no bueno.
2: It's not right.
1: You're going back to the store.
2: Mm-hmm.
1: What is it for you? 913-408-7949.
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9: 49 northbound coming in from Belton up to the Grandview Triangle. It's all clear with no delays there. Stall 35 southbound past Choteau Trafficway. That's on the right shoulder. 70 eastbound from the Speedway into downtown. No delays. I'm Wendy with your Right Now Traffic.
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18: There is a dangerous trend among teenagers right now that a lot of parents don't even know to look out for. New study out of the University of Mississippi estimates more than 500,000 American teens used inhalants in the past year. 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Inhaling them can cause real lasting damage to the brain and nerves. Even a single use can trigger a fatal heart rhythm. 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

0: 21 says, Lowry seasoning salt. Just gotta be.
1: Okay.
0: Committed, huh? What about that Himalayan, like, pink salt? Is that stuff any good?
1: I don't know it. I don't know that I've ever tried it.
0: I don't think I have either.

0: Mackenzie, these are the items you're super brand loyal to when it comes to food. Like, if you're making whatever it is you're making, you got to have whatever to go in it.
1: Right.
0: I learned this with Rhodes Rolls the other night. All right. And man, they came out good. What's on text, Heather?
1: We've got for chili, it has to be Armor canned chili. Or for spaghetti, it has to be Armor.
0: Armor. All right. So okay. There's a whole list out. What do you think the number one chili mix is?
1: I don't know. Larry's?
0: No. Larry's? No. McCormick? Carol Shelby's in at number two. And then mine comes in at number three. The old Nick Fowler's two alarm chili kit.
1: Oh, I've used that. That's good.
0: It is good. And it's easy. It gives you everything in it.
1: I like easy.
0: What surprised me is that Williams was number four on my list here. How is that possible? I would think Williams is like the top of everything. But it's not. It's number four. French's? I've never heard of French's Chili-O.
1: Yeah.
0: I haven't heard of that.
1: I mean, the brand,
0: Then Six Gun Chili Mix, since I can see that label.
1: Yeah, that one's fun, too.
0: All right. So when it comes to, because you know what season it is right now.
1: It's chili season.
0: It is so chili season right now. What do you put in yours?
2: I put a Hershey's chocolate bar in my chili. Just something my grandma always did. When you put your tomato juice in, you just throw in a Hershey's chocolate bar. Takes the acid out of the tomatoes.
0: Huh.
1: I never knew that. I'll try it.
0: I bet you every cashier that works at our friends at Hy-Vee is going to be seeing a lot of tomato juice, a lot of beans, a lot of meats going through this weekend. That's crazy. What is it, though, with the chili? You got a special ingredient that goes in there that makes your chili what it is? Like, it's not your chili unless it's got what in it.
1: Mm-hmm.
0: What do you put in yours, Mackenzie?
1: I like to put corn in mine.
0: Really?
1: Mm-hmm.
0: I just like sour cream in it now. I didn't know that was a good thing.
1: Yeah,
0: wait, you put corn in your chili?
1: Yeah.
0: Okay.
1: It's good.
0: I'll trust you on that. It sounds horrible, though.
1: A little cheese on top.
0: Well, see, the cheese, you can go wrong with that.
1: I know. A lot of people do that.
0: All right, so since it is chili season, it's not your chili unless it's got what in it? 913-408-7949. I'm on a quest to make us extremely hungry this morning.

0: I feel like every year we have to revisit our chili discussion, Mackenzie. It happens.
1: Well, we like to share knowledge with others.
0: Well, we do. On text, though, it's not your chili until what's in it.
1: Well, downtown Julie Brown also puts corn in her chili and says it's delicious.
0: All right, then. I'll trust you on that.
1: 6016, Brooks Beans and All-Star Chili Stock.
0: The Brooks. I got some of that this weekend, yeah.
1: Corn and Velveeta for chili. Chili has to have black olives, says 9620. That's interesting. I can see that being good.
0: Oh, yeah. I'd do that.
1: 8139 uses pepperoni and mustard, and 6438.
0: Hold on. Pepperoni in your chili?
1: Uh-huh.
0: That's a great idea.
1: 6438 says brisket.
0: Oh, why not?
1: I know. That's what I thought.
0: Brisket in the chili.
1: A late entry. 4073 puts V8 juice in my chili. Okay. I do like V8. I need to drink more V8.
0: Just don't tell me that's in there. Hello.
2: Lou, when I do my chili, I use three kinds of beans. I use kidney, pinto, and black beans. And I take half the beans and puree them and then pour it back in as a thickening agent.
0: Now, I've heard of using pumpkin like that before, but never pureeing the beans. That's a good
1: idea. Smart. And beans are quite affordable.
0: I thought you were going to say beans are the magical fruit.
1: I can't tell the difference, though, when I eat beans, if one is a pinto or, you know what I mean?
0: I
1: can't tell the difference in the taste of them.
0: I can't either.
2: That's more of a visual.
1: Yeah. Fair. That's fair.
0: That's good. But pureeing them, that's a great
1: idea. That's a great idea.
0: Hey, thanks, buddy. 94.9 KCMO. Hello.
3: Yes, it's not my chili unless you put some Jimmy Dean sausage in it.
1: Well, come on.
0: So you mix that with a hamburger then?
3: Yeah, mix it up. It's a perfect match, I'm telling you.
1: You know, protein's very important as we're learning. It's kind of having a moment, so I'm on board.
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7: Missouri side, couple of stalls, 35 southbound past Choteau Trafficway on the right shoulder, and 470 westbound to southbound 49, that stall on the right shoulder. All clear, 35 northbound from Lamar to downtown. I'm Wendy with your right now traffic.
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0: Like, I'm smelling chili right now, Mackenzie.
1: 8350 says venison is a must in chili. I have had that. It is good. It's good. Don't shake your head at me.
0: No, I'm not. It's
1: 5209 says I put cinnamon and star anise in my chili.
0: Wait, you put what?
1: She says, he says star anise. No.
0: What are you saying? Star
1: anise? I need to look.

0: care for some chili? I've added an extra ingredient just for you. The merciless peppers of Quetzalcoatlanango.
1: Whoa.
2: Sounds crazy.
1: 2145 says, I also recently discovered that adding cinnamon to chili makes it amazing.
2: I didn't say cinnamon wasn't good at chili.
1: I know, but 5209 texted back and explains that I am not having a stroke.
2: Okay.
1: It is still called star anise because it's star-shaped.
2: Okay.
1: It's cute. Oh. It looks like a little flower.
2: All right, well.
1: And it's a spice. Licorice-like flavor with notes of clove and cinnamon
2: licorice
1: in it.
2: Licorice in your licorice.
1: If you put
2: chili?
1: Cinnamon in there, if cinnamon's good in there, why wouldn't this be good in there?
2: Man, all right then. Hello.
3: Yeah, I was trying to call in about the chili.
1: Yeah, what buddy. Do you think?
3: I actually put spaghetti in my chili. We was actually raised up pretty poor, so I didn't know that until much older. But yeah, we put spaghetti in ours.
1: And in grade school, there was spaghetti in our chili.
2: What's the name for that though? There's a name for it.
1: I don't know.
2: Skies?
1: They do it in Cincinnati.
2: Skyline
1: chili.
2: That's what they call it.
3: Oh, see, I've never seen that. I've never even heard of that.
2: Well, wait a minute.
1: They're a chain out of Cincinnati. They have spaghetti in their chili.
2: But here's the thing. Huh. At that point, isn't the chili just like a spaghetti sauce at that point? Aren't you having
1: spaghetti?
2: No, because
1: chili is chili because it's got the kick in it.
2: But you're still having spaghetti.
1: You also don't have beans usually in your spaghetti sauce.
2: You've got a red sauce on top of spaghetti.
1: It's different.
3: All I know is that I've been kicked out of like a lot of chili competitions because of that. So,
1: really?
3: Just for that same argument, well, it's not real chili.
1: Well, don't let them get you down. I think it is real chili.
2: It's spaghetti, but hey, it's all good.
1: When they printed the menu at school, they called it chili. So.
2: What is your name, man?
3: Patrick.

0: All right, Patrick. Hey, thanks.
1: You're great, Patrick. Thanks for calling.
2: It's spaghetti with chili on it.
1: No, it's not. I'm going to get you some Skyline chili, and you're going to eat it, and you're going to say, that's...
2: If you put them side by side on a plate, and I'd say, which one's the chili?
1: Okay, well,
2: you're not going to know.
1: No!
2: You're not going to know!
1: You need to try some Skyline chili.
2: I don't really...
1: What? With some spaghetti, and some star anise, and some cinnamon in it, and lots and lots and lots of beans, Mike.
0: It's chili.

0: Stand by for some entertainment over there, McKenzie. We got stuff to do here. Chili. That's all I'm talking about this morning. And the whole thing with the spaghetti, that takes it in a whole different direction here.
1: Hey, I was going to tell you, Dixon's Chili serves spaghetti with
2: that's
1: their
2: true.
1: Chili as well.
0: But here's what's different about Dixon's. They also offer regular chili.
1: Yes, they do.
0: 94.9 KCMO.
3: Just a complicated thing. Real chili does not have beans.
2: Oh, boy.
0: Wait a minute. Real
2: back
0: chili
2: to this
0: does...
2: chestnut. Yes.
0: You
2: We've
0: are,
2: heard that.
0: You are after my own heart. Okay. That's fantastic.
3: Did you ever see Yellowstone?
0: Did
2: chili.
0: Gator not put... Gator didn't put beans in?
3: No, Texas does not where I have... Chili.
0: I did
3: beans and chili.
0: Well, thank you for pointing that out. Another reason I love that show.
2: Chili dates back to Ecuador 6,000 years ago.
0: You think we're overthinking this
3: well,
0: at
3: I'm
0: all?
3: I'm not in Ecuador.
0: Right.
2: Fair. No, I'm just checking. I don't know what I'm talking about. Come on.
0: Boy, that's for sure.
2: I just want to be fed.
0: I know you do.
2: That's
0: thank
2: all.
0: You. We got to check entertainment, McKenzie. Come on.
2: All right, Mike. Let's see Let's see if we can track down this gift registry.
0: Okay. Four.
4: Good morning. Oh, and in case I don't see you, good afternoon, good evening, and good night.
2: Jim Carrey's married these days.
0: He
2: and his longtime girlfriend Ming-Na officially tied the knot. They've
0: right,
2: kept
0: then.
2: That kind of under wraps. Tom Cruise is everywhere promoting Digger. He had a lot of fun on Jennifer Hudson's show doing the Spirit Tunnel.
5: We got Tom Cruise at the happy place. Where he's in the tunnel talking to.
6: I loved it.
7: You did?
6: Yeah, I loved it.
7: You had a ball.
6: They had to pull me out of the spirit. I wanted to dance with more people.
2: Yeah, it was really fun. Why don't we have one of those outside the studio? That would pep me up.
0: Huh.
2: Well, this holiday, it's back.
8: Merry Christmas, you wonderful Billy Alone!
2: Yeah, it's A Wonderful Life, a live radio play. It's going to make its Broadway premiere on November. November 4th through January the 3rd.
0: Wait, when? Starting when?
2: Starting November 4th through January the 3rd.
0: It's a pretty good day.
2: That is a nice day.
0: Okay.
2: Anyway, it's going to star Andrew Rannells, Titus Burgess, along with Harry Hamlin and his wife, Lisa Rinna.
0: Okay.
2: How about that? By the way, if you can't make the flight, they're staging a production of that show right here in Kansas City, starring local icons Jim Karinke and Craig Benton, and that's going to be at the Warwick.
0: Oh, nice.
2: We hear a lot about Nepo babies, but sometimes...
0: Explain a Nepo baby for someone that doesn't know.
2: Well, let's see. Apple Martin, Gwyneth Paltrow's daughter, is a Nepo baby. Gwyneth Paltrow's actually a Nepo baby because her dad was producer Bruce Paltrow and Blythe Danner. There you go. So we hear a lot about Nepo babies, but sometimes you got to have the gift and the literal time in the saddle. Like Thor's Chris Hemsworth daughter, India. Here she is, winning a bull riding competition.
9: What? Let's make some noise, Arnold. I'll get behind India Hemsworth. Come on, Indy. Let's go, Indy.
0: Okay.
2: Bull riding.
0: Bull riding. I had no idea.
2: She's 14 years old.
0: Okay.
2: Man, mad respect to her.
0: No joke. No joke. Hey, who do we have here? Sorry to throw you on hold there. Who do we have here?
10: Hello, I have a traffic update.
2: Oh, boy.
0: Oh, well, hold on here real quick there. I like traffic updates. Your eyes
2: sure.
0: and ears as always.

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0: Sunday, 3:25's go time, kickoff at Arrowhead West in Las Vegas. Chiefs, Raiders, both 3-0. EB, Eric Bieniemy just got a special text this week.
1: So I got to share this with you guys. I received a text from an old buddy of mine. We went to elementary school together and played against each other years ago, not only in the league, in college, but also, too, in Pop Warner. We got a text from Neil Smith, and he didn't say Las Vegas Raiders. He said it's Oakland Raider week. And he said, enough said. I said, you know what? It's exactly right, okay? And it is the Raider week.
0: Mahal's ready, too.
2: I wouldn't be surprised if it's a very hostile environment. Try to take me back to those Oakland Raiders days. And so I'm excited just for the challenge, you know. I mean, they're playing great football. You can see it on tape. That 3-0 record's real. They've been playing great the entire season. And so for us, it's another step, another challenge that we have to go up there and match.
3: Meanwhile. 2 days, 8 hours, 31 minutes, 1 second.
4: Meanwhile.
3: If you're keeping track at home. Olathe, the schools say a declining enrollment and lack of funding means they will be closing 6 schools. Hallie Williams is a teacher at one of those schools. She spoke with KCTV5.
5: I'm disappointed, but I know that Olathe is making a decision that is going to best support their staff and their community. It's going to be a process for everyone to have to endure, and it's heartbreaking.
3: Closures will happen at the end of this school year. Should Kansas City invest in a monorail? Residents will vote on funding this April. I know. It would run from KCI out to the zoo with multiple stops in between. That's what's being proposed right now. And I'm just having flashbacks of this Simpsons episode.
0: Yes.
3: Yep. Okay.
0: All right, then.
3: KC Pet Project, they are at capacity. Please take their dogs and cats. They say they just have 2 kennels open right now. If you've been thinking about adopting, now's a good time. If you get a dog 40 pounds or larger, those fees are waived this weekend.
0: They need the space, everybody.
3: Yeah, let's play some border war.
0: On the line today, a 4-pack of passes. Oktoberfest gets underway today. Crown Center runs tomorrow as well.
3: Should be a nice weekend for it.
0: There we go. We'll start with call number 9 right now, 913-408-7949. 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Then we'll go to 10 or 11, get the other side of the state line. And then we'll play. Somebody's off with a 4-pack. It's Oktoberfest.
3: That's how it works.
0: How you spelled some of those German words while the guys were in here the other day.
3: I can't spell in English. How I spelled successfully in German, I will never
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10: Missouri side accident, 435 westbound at 103rd. Be ready to stop. Stall 435 westbound before 103rd. The left lane closed. Stall 470 westbound to southbound 49 on the right shoulder. No issues on the Kansas side. I'm Wendy with your right now traffic.
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2: For whatever reason, all Kansas calls are popping
3: up. It's weird
2: there.
3: How that happens sometimes.
2: So Kyle's ready to roll. We need somebody from Missouri. We're going to take on Kyle and what we call Border War for a four-pack of Oktoberfest passes. 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

0: Look at that, Overland Park. Thank you for having it on.
1: What's up, Overland Park? It's Friday.
0: And it's time for some Border War.
2: Border War. Feels like I'm going to win some more.
1: It's Sting's birthday today. What do you know about Sting? Question number one, what is Sting's real first name? Is it Gordon, George, or Linus?
3: Toto.
1: Toto's Kyle.
3: Gordon.
0: Let's see.
4: Gordon was never really my name.
1: Yeah, it was Gordon, though.
0: Right,
1: Kyle's on the board.
0: Kyle's on the board. Heather, you need question two to stay in the game. Brought to you by Sweet Deals. Get half off deals right to your mailbox. Hit the link, 949kcmo.com, that says Sweet Deals. Question two. Sting used to teach what subject? Was it A, history, B, fencing, or C, English?
3: Toto.
0: Kyle.
3: History.
0: Incorrect.
3: Toto.
1: Kyle. Yeah, Kyle.
3: History.
0: It's
1: history, Heather.
5: Show me English.
1: English is correct.
6: From the age of 25, I was a school teacher.
0: I think we got a tie ball.
1: We have a tied game. So for all the marbles, question number three. The Police, the band, all had dyed blonde hair. Why? Was it because Stuart Copeland's artist girlfriend said it would look cool? Was it because they wanted to look related? Or was it because they booked a commercial?
3: Toto.
1: Toto is
3: C.
1: Kyle.
3: C.
1: See, they booked a commercial.
0: That's it.
6: It was for a commercial for Wrigley's Chewing Gum. They
1: directed
6: him right away and said, well, you know, we need a band.
1: Directed by Ridley Scott,
0: of
1: all
0: crazy.
1: People.
0: That's crazy.
1: Kyle's the winner. Good job, though, Heather. Thanks for playing.
5: Thank you, buddy.
0: Have a good one, Heather. Bye-bye. All right, Kyle, you're off to Oktoberfest this weekend, and I just hung up on Kyle.
1: Oh, no.

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1: Bigger backup with a couple of accidents now. 435 westbound before 103rd. That one has the left lane closed. And 435 westbound to 103rd. Be ready to stop for that accident. Exit closed. Accident 35 southbound to 7th Street Trafficway. I'm Wendy with your Right Now Traffic.
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3: The rain is gone and we make way for some nearly perfect weather. It's amazing today. This morning's cool. We're in the low 50s, a little bit of a breeze with it too, so kind of a chill. Mid 60s and bright blue skies this afternoon sets the table for a perfect weekend. Highs will be in the 70s both Saturday and Sunday, bright skies and dry. From KCTV, I'm First Warn 5 Chief Meteorologist Luke Doris.
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0: McKenzie, I want you to think about a couple of things that you and Jason have argued about recently. All right?
1: Okay.
0: Get a couple of things in your head, okay?
1: Uh-huh.
0: Got them?
1: Yeah.
0: All right, here's the top five things that most couples argue about the most. Thermostat temperature. That's going to be a thing now.
1: I already won that.
0: Being late.
1: No.
0: Where to eat.
1: No.
0: Housework.
1: No, he does most
0: and of course, money, the top one.
1: Oh, well.
0: So now I throw a curveball at you here. I see this other survey today. Almost a third, 32% of people say they've argued with their partner over this, and I've not said it. It was not any of those top five. 32% of people have had an argument with their partner over what?
1: Family. Would be my guess.
0: I'll go ahead and rule out family. Family's not it either.
1: Okay.
0: So here's some answers we know it is not. It is not money. It's not housework. It's not where to eat. It's not being late. And it's not the thermostat temperature. And it's not family.
1: Okay.
0: A third of couples say they have argued about this particular thing. And if you don't know our phone number, it's 913-408-7949. You look completely perplexed.
1: I am flummoxed, Mike.
0: That's a big word.
1: Mm-hmm. It's Friday.
0: Use big words on Friday?
1: Why not?
0: Okay. English, please.
1: Flummoxed. You know what that means.
0: Take your word for it. 32%, almost a third of couples say they've argued about this. What was your last argument about? Try it out. See if you're right.

0: So the top five things most couples argue about. Thermostat temperature, especially this time of year. Being late, that's one of them. Where to eat, housework, and of course the big kahuna, money. So Mackenzie, we want to know right now. There's 32% of couples recently surveyed say they end up arguing about this. 913-408-7949. That's our phone number. Mila, we're going to start with you. What do you think it was?
1: Is it ham?
0: Say that again.
1: Is it ham?
0: Is it ham?
2: Ham?
0: Like,
2: Say more,
0: yes,
2: Mila.
0: Tell us more.
1: It's ham, isn't it?
0: I don't think it's ham. No, it's not ham. Let's go to Heather. Heather, what do you think that answer is? 32% of couples say they argue about what?
3: Attention. They don't pay me enough attention.
2: Okay, that's a good one.
0: That's valid, but it's not
2: it. That's not it, though.
0: When you hear this answer, you're going to be like, really? That's it?
2: Okay.
0: Hang in there, Heather. Jennifer, thank you for waiting. Jennifer, what do you got for us?
4: What's for dinner?
2: Yeah, deciding what to eat. Eating's a big one, right, but that wasn't it.
0: Not it. Keep thinking on it, Jennifer. Lisa, you're next here. Thanks for waiting. What do you got for us, Lisa?
1: The toilet seat.
2: That's a good one.
0: Lisa, that is fantastic. All right, Mackenzie, who do we have on five here?
2: Five is Beth.
0: Beth, thanks for waiting there. Beth, what do you think it is?
4: Sleeping with a fan on.
2: You need a fan on. That just goes without saying, right, Beth?
0: It's actually
4: not. No, I don't like it.
0: No, she doesn't like it. Thank you, Beth. We appreciate it.
2: Well, some couples do very well with separate bedrooms, and there's nothing wrong with that.
0: Well, the fan, not it. It's still out there. The answer's still there, Mackenzie. Jeez. We got to keep going. 32% of couples say they argue about it. What are we talking about?
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8: Accident 35 southbound before 7th Street traffic way. Two right lanes closed. Exit closed to southwest traffic way. And a delay accident 435 westbound before 103rd. The left lane closed. And the other accident westbound at 103rd. Be ready to stop. I'm Wendy with your right now traffic.
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0: 32% of couples say they argue about it.
12: I think it's how the other person drives.
0: I complain about your driving all the time.
2: You won't even ride with me.
0: Well, there's a reason for that.

0: Shelly, let's go to you. 32% of couples say they argue about it. What do you got?
1: Parenting the children. In-laws. You argue about the in-laws.
2: Well, it's a silent killer of marriage. Buying too many car parts.
0: Car parts.
3: I got it. It's the TV remote.
0: It's not.
3: The remote?
0: No, not the remote. Good guess,
4: Fair.
0: Though.
1: How to discipline the kids.
0: Nothing to do with the kids, either.
4: Jeez.
0: All right, 32% of couples argue about this. Now, everybody, I want you to think very simple here. Just think very simple. Think about the things that you did today, the things that you've already done today. You got it? You're looking at me like I'm nuts.
4: I feel like I need more of a hint.
0: I can't give you more of a hint because it will give it away.
4: Okay.
0: 32% of couples say they argue about this, okay? Here are the top 10 things. How to load the dishwasher, in-laws, where to spend the holidays, phone time, driving, thermostat temp, being late, where to eat, housework, and money. None of those are it. So I want you to think about what you've done this morning. And 32% of couples argue about one of these things. All of us have done it today. I promise you, all of us have done this at some point, all right? Phones are open, 913-408-790.

0: Here's what's going to happen. We're going to have people get into work. You're going to be like, I got to get out of the car and figure out what in the world this is.
1: Mm-hmm.
0: So when you get into the office, if you have to get out of the car, make sure either you drive our app or call us back. We'll tell you what goes on here. Everybody's still trying to figure out. 32% of couples argue about this. And I've given you like the top 10 of things that it's not. Dishwasher, in-laws, where to spend holidays, phone time, driving, thermostat, being late, where to eat, housework, and money. None of those are it. 913-408-7949. Couples, think about it. Think about your significant other. 32% of you argue about this thing here. Hello.
2: Not turning off the lights when you leave the room.
0: What are we trying to do? Are you paying
3: electric bill? Communication.
4: Okay, is it how loud the other person chews?
0: How loud the other person chews.
1: Oh, they choose so loud.
4: Oh, my God.
1: Oh, it's nails on a chalkboard. It's horrific.
0: Nope, not it. 94.9 KCMO, what are you thinking?
2: I think it is the alarms in the morning.
0: Ooh, no one said that yet, but not it. I'm sorry.
1: See, I wondered if that might be it because you said we'd all done it.
0: Well, we've done it. But again, when you see it, when you hear it, you're going to be like, oh, we have all done this.

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1: It's not the snooze.
2: Refilling the toilet paper.
1: It's not refilling. 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
1: Oh.
4: It's we don't share toothpaste.
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1: It's not it. No, keep thinking on it. That's that. See, we're on the right track of things we've done today.
4: Okay.
1: 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What are we thinking?
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1: It's not snooze, but hey, you need to turn left.
4: Yeah,
1: okay?
4: Don't forget that left turn.
1: 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Hello. What are you thinking?
0: Hey, is it the bathroom or the shower?
1: No, but it is part of the morning routine for all of us, I think.
4: Okay.
1: You look so confused, McKizzy. Thank you.
4: I'm getting mad.
1: 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What do you think?
5: Toilet seat.
1: It's no toilet seat, bud. 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
0: Do you have an answer yet?
1: No.
0: Is it who's getting in the bathroom first?
4: We're in a bathroom theme right now.
1: I will say it's nothing to do with the bathroom per se.
4: Okay.
1: Okay. Thank you. 94.9 KCMO. What do we got?
6: I'm thinking make the bed.
1: It's not the bed either.
6: Because I'm thinking because I've been going back and forth between my kitchen and my bathroom. I still think it's in the bathroom.
1: No, you're in the wrong room. You're in the wrong room in the kitchen, wrong room in the bathroom.
4: What about the bedroom?
1: Okay. It might be in the bedroom.
4: Okay.
6: Okay.
1: But it's not the first thing that comes to the closet.

0: to tell you, I did not anticipate this many answers.
1: No.
0: This many. I mean, if you were on hold trying to get in, thank you for your patience. We're trying to get to everybody right now. 32% of couples arguing about this thing. All right? Arguing about this. Let's go.
2: How is it not the alarm? It has to do with, like, the alarm in the morning. Because his goes off at 4:30. I don't need to be up at 4:30. So why am I up at 4:30?
1: Why are you up at 4:30?
0: That's right. McKinsey and I ask that question every day.
1: Yeah.
0: Hey, thanks for checking in. Not the alarm. What are you thinking on this?
3: Exercising.
0: It's not exercising. Good guess, though. 94.9, what are you guessing here?
4: I got it. I think I got it.
0: Let's hear it.
4: It has to be farting in bed.
1: Little Dutch oven.
0: It's not.
1: Nope.
0: Oh, McKinsey. What? Thank you. No. 94.9, KCMO, what do you think?
4: Blanket. Fighting over the blanket.
0: Fighting blankets. Over the blanket. No blankets. No.
1: Oh, that's a good one, though.
0: But we're in the closet. It's the closet.
1: It's the closet.
0: 94.9 KCMO, what do you think?
5: Oh, is that it? Is that the answer? The closet?
0: No. It's the around the closet. It would revolve around the closet.
5: Oh. Okay, because we just argued about this morning. My boyfriend didn't put on his Chiefs Red Friday clothes.
0: Ah. So what are you saying there?
5: I'm saying he wasn't dressed for the right occasion today for Red Friday for the Chiefs.
1: So McKinsey, you were arguing about
0: clothing. Your appearance. Clothing. Your appearance and clothing. Yep. That's what it is. Clothing is the answer.
5: Yay!
0: 32% of
1: what?
0: People. But it doesn't have to be sports related. It can
1: right.
0: just be in general.
1: Like you.
0: Like, yeah. I don't you're, like
1: you're
0: that dress.
1: Yeah, you're not wearing that to my mother's house.
0: Exactly. That kind of thing. What is your name?
5: It's Carla
1: and
5: Liberty.
1: Oh, hey, Carla.
0: Listen, thank you finally putting this to bed.
1: Yeah, this has been going on a little too long.
5: Well, congrats, Mike.
0: Well, thank you very much,
1: yeah,
0: Carla.
1: You'll be arguing about clothing soon,
0: okay,
1: Mike.
0: Thank you. Thank you.
5: Right.
0: There it was. Carla,
5: exactly.
0: Thanks for calling in.
5: You're
0: have a good
5: welcome.
0: Weekend.
5: Bye-bye.
0: Go
5: you
0: Chiefs.
5: Too.
0: There it is, McKinsey. Clothing. 32% of couples arguing about clothing.
1: Can't imagine.

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1: We just roll it out like Vegas does.
2: Roll out.
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6: Accident delay with that exit still closed. 35 southbound to 7th Street traffic way. Accident 470 westbound past Blue Ridge Boulevard. Two right lanes closed. Congestion on the Kansas I-35 southbound at Johnson Drive. I'm Wendy with your right now traffic.
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1: I don't need to hear anything from anybody. 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Just play the game one way. You hit a ball in the gap, run. 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

0: Oh, man, it's a Red Friday.
1: Yeah, what's for breakfast?
2: Oh! Dude, breakfast, Mexican food for breakfast, like, it's kind of fire. That's Texas all the way right there. You just get a burrito. It has, like, 8 different things in there.
0: All right.
2: It's got beans,
0: yeah.
2: Carne asada, yeah. Cheese, okay. Queso. I'm like, bro, how am I eating this for breakfast?
0: We'll eat it.
3: Those

0: all doing okay on a Red Friday?
1: I think so.
2: Ooh. Oh, yeah.
0: We know you're good, Mahomes. Ready to rock and roll. Mackenzie Wellington's got us on this morning.
1: I know. What's going on, Wellington? It's Friday.
0: You see Leo's text a little bit ago?
1: Mm-mm.
0: It's kind of crazy here. She thought for sure last night Brad, her boyfriend, going to propose to her.
1: Okay.
0: At their place. Gets all dressed up, made dinner, candles, the whole nine yards.
1: Oh, okay. Well, that feels like some hints, right?
0: He looks at her and he says, hey, I think it's time to take our relationship to the next level, Leah.
1: Okay. Well, they're already living together, it sounds like.
0: Finds a little box, proceeds to open the box, give her the box. Guess what happens?
1: What?
0: Brand new puppy comes out of the box.
1: Oh, no, you never do that, ever.
0: So, of course, she's disappointed. Obviously, she had other plans.
1: And also, you don't buy a dog or bring a dog home without talking to people about it.
0: Funny you say that. Got me thinking on a different note. There's just some things you don't give as gifts.
1: Right.
0: Mm-hmm. And it just so happens I have a list of the top 9 things you do not give. Puppy's number 8 on the list.
1: Yeah.
0: So, what's something you don't give as a gift, Mackenzie?
1: Oh.
0: Give me an item you don't, out of anything, give me an item you don't give as a gift. Ever.
1: Gym membership.
0: Fair. A scale is number 1 on my list.
1: Yeah.
0: Cleaning supplies. Gym membership's number 3.
1: Right.
0: Deodorants. Why would you give deodorants?
1: Why would you give that?
0: That seems terrible. Anti-aging cream. Okay.
1: Yeah.
0: That seems rude. Do people give that?
1: I've never gotten it.
0: A self-help book. I'm not giving that.
1: No.
0: Now, I did ask 1 year I wanted the Rich Dad, Poor Dad book.
1: Well, that's the thing. That. If someone specifically requests it, that's different. But you don't just give it.
0: Fair.
1: And sometimes it depends on who's giving it. Like, if my best friend knows I'm going through it and gets me a cleaning service, that's one thing.
0: All right.
1: But if an in-law gave it, maybe wouldn't be received in the same way. Do you see what I mean?
0: Yes.
1: That's not fair, but it's true.
0: Anything obviously re-gifted is on the list. Things not to gift to anybody.
1: Mm-hmm.
0: Something you want to use is something you should probably not
1: then
0: give.
1: Then I could borrow it.
0: And there's the pet. Without asking.
1: Yeah, you don't bring home an animal.
0: So, Mackenzie, what are... we need to create our own list of gifts. And I know that people have gotten gifts. You're like, why did they give me that? I have no idea. Gifts you should never give as gifts. Just for a minute. I'm just curious. I feel bad for Leah this morning.
1: We've all gotten one.
0: You know, she told her office, but she's like, we're having a dinner. It's going to be great tonight.
1: I know.
0: Now she's got to go in today going...
1: You don't surprise somebody with an animal.
0: I got a dog.

0: Well, it's a whole thing of gifts you should just never give as a gift, Mackenzie. Mm-hmm. Fair?
1: Yeah.
0: So it's all started with a text from Leah. She had her hopes up last night. She was getting a proposal. Boyfriend gets all dressed up, said, hey, I want to have dinner at the house, cooking for you, candles, the whole thing. This dude, I mean, he's still in the doghouse today. Got her a puppy. Said he wants to take the relationship to the next level. Got her a puppy last
1: also,
0: night.
1: A puppy, that is so much. You never give an animal, but especially a baby animal. Good Lord.
0: So things you never want to give as gifts.
2: A vacuum cleaner.
1: Sure.
0: Did you get one of those?
2: I did. I got one for Christmas.
1: That you hadn't asked for.
0: Well, wait. Hold on. She might have asked for it.
2: No, I did not.
1: Okay.
2: I thought I needed one.
0: That should be in a man training class.
1: Uh-huh.
0: Never buy household items for your significant others.
1: Yeah.
0: Ever.
3: I'm kind of thinking any household appliance.
0: Your significant other says, hey, we could really use a new vacuum. Mm. Do you risk it?
1: Not as a gift.
3: Yeah. See, right there. You heard that. That's not as a gift. That's something, hey, we need one. Let's go get it.
1: Right, exactly. It's a rainy Saturday. What are we going to do? Hey, you said you needed a vacuum. Let's get one.
0: All right, let's talk appliances. What defines appliance? What if it's an espresso machine she wants?
1: If she wants it.
0: That's an appliance.
3: Yeah, she'd have to drop hints, but don't just, you know. And I'm thinking more like, not that's kind of an extra. I wouldn't call that necessarily an appliance. That's kind of a...
1: Right, if you already have a coffee machine and an espresso machine costs $800,
0: but
1: that's
0: different.
1: But a brand
0: new air fryer, come on. No?
3: Well, that's something you're going to use.
0: Well, I'm asking you.

0: feeling good on a Red Friday, McKenzie?
1: Absolutely.
0: All right, these are gifts you should never, ever, under any circumstances, give as a gift on text.
1: We've got plants and then exercise videos.
0: Plants?
1: If you don't have a green thumb and someone gives you a plant,
0: all right, then.
1: Here's something else to take care of.
0: Let's go here. You're on the radio. Let's go.
2: A bug zapper.
1: That is a random thing.
0: You might
1: okay.
0: need that, though.
2: My dad gave my mother that for her anniversary.
1: No.
0: Oh, he was
1: that's
0: proud of
1: bad.
0: That, wasn't he, man?
1: No, going to spend more than yeah. that on therapy.
0: But they're not getting bit.
1: Yeah, because she's not hanging out with him.
0: All right, then. Thank you.
2: They're now divorced.

0: Hey, don't forget, TSO tickets on the way in just a matter of minutes after Respect.
1: Oh, that's right.
0: Gifts you should never be given as gifts. Go.
2: Give somebody a cookbook.
0: Well, what if
2: they
0: might
2: not know how to cook?
0: But what if they ask for a cookbook? Then it's okay, right?
2: Then it's okay.
0: Mackenzie, is it okay if they ask?
1: If you ask for any gift and you get it, that's fine. And I do think maybe if it's a wedding shower, maybe a cookbook, that could be acceptable.
0: Is it on the registry?
1: Well, yeah, especially if it's on the registry.

0: It's time for your daily dose of respect with Mike and Mackenzie.
1: R-E-S-P-E-C-T, find out what it means to me.
2: This is an amazing story out of St. Louis. So there's a guy named Michael Gosling. He was adopted as a newborn, born in 1968.
3: Okay.
2: Had a great childhood.
3: Sure.
2: But always was curious about his birth parents. So okay. He did a 23andMe, yeah. Found a half-brother, which led to his biological father, who was just a teenager, along with his birth mom, when sure. Michael was born.
3: Yeah, right.
2: His dad?
3: Yeah.
2: Michael McDonald of the Doobie Brothers.
3: That's great.
2: And he was thrilled to meet his biological son.
3: I bet.
2: So the fact that they're both named Michael is a complete coincidence.
3: That's interesting.
2: But that makes me want to, the obvious joke is, you don't know me, but I'm your father.
0: Right now, traffic from the Certified Transmission Traffic Desk.
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5: Traffic hotspots, 35 southbound exit closed at 7th Street Traffic Way. Accident 435 eastbound at Metcalf, the right lane closed. 470 westbound past Blue Ridge Boulevard, the right lane closed for the accident. I'm Wendy with your Right Now Traffic.
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0: feeling you probably want to see TSO in person.
1: Well, who doesn't?
0: It's the annual tradition. Hits T-Mobile Center December 29th. We're getting into the night show.
1: That's right. A pair of tickets right now. We need caller number
0: 913-408-7949. 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
1: Good morning.
2: Tell me you've seen TSO live.
1: Nope, but I would love to.
2: Well, you're going the 29th. Who's this? Who is this?
1: This is Amber.
0: Nice work, Amber. You and a friend off to see TSO right in time for Christmas.
1: Awesome. Sweet. Thank you so much.
0: Technically, it's the week between Christmas and
2: well,
0: New Year's.
2: Well, it's all one big blur.
0: But you know how when you get done with Christmas, you're like, oh, wait, is the season over? No, you have this to look forward to.
2: No.
0: That's why I like it. December 29th, The Night Show. There you go, Amber. Congratulations. Details, ticket info, ticket links, all that good stuff. 94.9kcmo.com, as always.
3: Mike and Mackenzie in the morning.

0: this will be obvious. McKenzie, let's go.
1: Yeah.
0: Anytime that happens, we got to talk Trav and Jason.
1: Yeah, good news for Kelce fans because Jason and Trav have a New Heights tailgate party. It's going to happen at Arrowhead on October 18th before the Chargers game.
2: Yeah.
1: It's going to be in Lot M. Food, entertainment. Trav won't be there. Jason will. I mean, Travis will be there because he's prepping for the game. But Jason will be there, and it's going to be free.
2: Jason should FaceTime Trav in the locker room.
1: Maybe they will.
2: That's what you should do.
1: Who knows?
2: What else you got?
1: And then Kylie Kelce recently invited Princess Kate Middleton to her podcast.
2: You better get it right.
1: Not going to lie. So, I mean, it makes sense because Prince William was on New Heights, and the ladies have a lot of things in common, right?
2: Mm-hmm.
1: So, it seems Kylie accidentally used the wrong name to address her royal magistriness or whatever.
3: So, I was unaware that calling Princess Catherine Princess Kate was offensive. I didn't know that. Now I know that. Now I will proceed accordingly. I apologize for the mistake. I would like to refer to people in the most respectful way and how they feel respected. So, Princess Catherine it is. Or the Princess of Wales, I apologize. I will get that sorted immediately starting now.
1: Wow.
2: That's why they won't ever let her come on the show.
1: I was going to say, I wouldn't make it 2 seconds with that crowd.
2: No, they won't let us on.
1: I'd burp or something, and that would be the end of it.
2: You wear a onesie, that's inappropriate.
1: I would probably wear a onesie.
2: Actually, if you're wearing what you wear now, it's inappropriate for the queen.
1: This is a nice princess. T-shirt.
2: Yeah, a T-shirt.

0: Boy, we know the rivalry right there.
1: Oh, yeah.
0: Between Mahomes and number 98,
1: it's
0: Max
1: real.
0: Crosby. Max, though, getting, they caught up with him. Got asked about Kenneth Walker, got asked about Mahomes, the teams. They come into Arrowhead West this weekend.
2: Yeah, I mean, he's been running the ball really well. He's off to a great start. Everyone knows, I mean, he was a Super Bowl MVP. He's quick, fast, and has great vision. He's patient as a runner, and he's going to be a challenge. You know, there's a lot of things that go into that.
0: You know it. Mahomes is ready, though. He knows it's going to be a hostile environment. 3:25, go time, right?
1: Yep, 2 days, 6 hours, 43 minutes.
0: Remember,
3: give 9 the ball. Give 9 the ball.

0: Man, it's going to be gorgeous this weekend, but if you want to go check out the movies, Mackenzie's got a whole list of good stuff.
1: Yeah, quite a few to pick out from. We've got Dakota Johnson, Anne Hathaway, and Josh Hartnett in Verity.
2: This is your final warning. Only darkness ahead.
0: That just looks creepy.
1: Okay, Rolling Loud is out.
3: My first concert was Lilith Fair. I saw Sarah McLachlan.
4: This is his Lilith Fair.
1: I'm sorry, Owen Wilson's older than me. No way that first concert was Lilith Fair, wow. But okay.
0: Uh-huh.
1: And then Tom Cruise's new movie, Digger, is out.
5: All else fails, we end up with the truth. You know, the hard truth. Just bang, bang, bang. Woo!
0: I do want to see that.
1: It's getting very mixed. People are.
0: That's why I want to go see it.
1: People love it or they absolutely hate it.
0: That's why I want to see it.
1: Okay.

0: Way random question, Mackenzie.
1: Okay.
0: Think about influencers you see on your social feeds. Influencers.
1: Okay.
0: Right? What do you think their average salary is a year?
1: I mean, there have to be all kinds of extremes on that, right?
0: Let's see what you think the average is. A person a year in.
1: Who's making a living.
0: Year in. Yes, a year in.
1: That's all they do.
0: Yes.
1: 150.
0: Wow. No. Somewhere between 45 and 65 a year.
1: 45.
0: To 65.
1: Full time.
0: 45 to 65.
1: Ooh.

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1: Talking Kansas City football with Marlia Campbell from KCTV 5.
2: 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We put the ah in spa.
3: Well, time to talk KC football. McKenzie, Marlia checking in from KCTV 5. Not your average game Sunday. I mean, the winner is going to take the top spot in the AFC West, right, Marlia?
4: Yeah, man, to say the least. First time these teams have been 3-0 both starting the season. Right. They just so happened to meet week four. Just going to be, I mean, there's been 134 of these meetups in history now. Yeah. We've never seen one quite like this. It's going to be a lot of fun. And like you said, a big leg up in the AFC West race.
5: Is it true that Coach Reed is tied as the winningest coach at Allegiant? Is that a fact?
4: Yeah, isn't that hilarious? He said this week, I didn't know that, and I don't care. A lot of other people care, but right. This would be win number 7, setting the record outright, including anyone who has actually coached the Raiders.
3: Arrowhead West this weekend. You think we'll finally see a sack Sunday? I mean, we've gone back-to-back games without one from Stone Cold.
4: I know. Isn't that surprising? Chris Jones was over it this week was one thing.
5: Right.
4: I think so. I mean, this is a Kirk Cousins who's 38 years old, but has been playing really well. He's leading the league with 9 touchdowns. He's had 3 touchdowns in each game so far, and his line has done a really good job of protecting him. That said, it's going to be a big test for the offensive line, especially Khalil Benson, assuming Josh Simmons can't go. Yeah, so yeah. We'll see.
5: Well, we know he's a better singer than Patrick.
3: Okay. Come on.
5: He is.
4: I haven't heard this.
3: She says Kirk Cousins is a better singer than Mahomes.
5: He can sing. That's... He's a good singer. He sang with Kelly Clarkson.
3: Oh, my gosh.
5: Yeah.
3: McKenzie.
5: Google really? It, Marlia. It's a fact.
4: Honestly, I would believe it. Okay, I'll look it up.
3: Yeah, go look it up. Google that. In your spare time, Marlia. All right, listen, we're talking Monday on a Victory Monday. I'm feeling 4-0, Marlia.
4: Me too. Looking forward to it, guys.
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14: Mike's got this. New accident, 435 westbound has state line, 2 right lanes closed. Accident, 470 westbound has Blue Ridge Boulevard, the right lane closed, still closed. The exit, 35 southbound to 7th Street, traffic white. I'm Wendy with your right now traffic.
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0: You know, 6:30, 6:40 on Sunday night. 4-0, I can feel it, Mackenzie. I can feel it. All right, listen up, Gardner. Thank you for having it on 94.9 KCMO.
1: Yeah. Gardner, hello.
0: All right, quick round of who did it on deck. But first, I need to add a little context here. Matthew?
2: You know that thing we all know about Hines is sometimes you got to pop the neck to get it to come out, but it's worth it. Now, this didn't always happen, right? It always happened in our house on the first bottle of Hines. But every, growing up, the second, third, fourth, fifth, the rest of the bottles of Hines in our household, it doesn't look as thick. And my mom would be like, oh, yes, it is. What are you talking about? That's Hines. What my mom would do, get the Hines, which I guess was, I don't know, 50 cents more than the next brand, and she would pour some sort of Del Monte tomato soup in there for ketchup for the rest of the time. She did it with peanut butter, too. Our favorite peanut butter is Peter Pan.
0: All right, so a little dilution going on here.
1: Okay.
0: So, are you ready, Mackenzie?
1: So she'd water down the ketchup.
0: Essentially.
1: Okay.
0: Are you happy to be ready for a little round of who did it?
1: Sure.
0: Well, it is the easiest game that we play, Mackenzie, because there's only two possible answers, Mike or Mackenzie. So now that you got the context.
1: For this one, we have to go back to age six or seven, so nobody in the house wanted to be the person to finish off the milk.
0: So one of us would very carefully make sure to leave just enough milk in the gallon so a little bit of water could be added to the jug to give the appearance we weren't out.
1: To this day, which one of us has never spoken of such things or was caught?
0: Was it Mike or Mackenzie? 913-408-7949. Yeah, that was one of us. One more time, Mackenzie. It is the easiest game we play. All we need to know is it Mike or Mackenzie?
1: So this one, we got to go back to age six or seven because nobody in the house wanted to be the person to finish off the milk.
0: Mm-mm. So one of us would very carefully make sure to leave just enough milk, a little bit of the gallon, so a little water could be added to the jug to give the appearance we weren't out.
1: So to this day, which one of us has never spoken of such things or was caught?
0: All we want to know, Mike or Mackenzie, 913-408-7949. Let's do this thing.

0: Little game we play, McKenzie. Easiest one we play, by the way. It's called Who Did It. There's only two possible answers, Mike or McKenzie.
1: So with this one, we got to go back to age 6 or 7. No one in the house wanted to be the person to finish off the milk.
0: Now, so one of us would very carefully make sure to leave just enough milk in that gallon so a little water could be added and give the appearance we weren't out.
1: Yeah, so to this day, which one of us has never spoken of such things or was caught?
0: Was it Mike or McKenzie? You're on the radio.
2: Mike.
0: You're going me. What's your name?
2: My name is Trisha.
3: I think it's Mike.
0: You're going me, thank all right. you. 94.9, KCMO, who we going with?
2: I'm going with Mike. I got a teenage boy. It sounds just like something he would do.
0: Thank you.
4: I think Mike did it. I think you like to be naughty. And he's an angel.
1: Yeah, that's
0: Man,
1: me.
0: Everybody's coming angel. After me. Thank you for that.
5: I'm going with Mike.
0: Thank you.
6: Good morning. It's definitely a guy thing. Mike, sorry, it's you.
1: All right. Another for
0: this
1: Mike.
0: Funny.
7: Hi, I think it's McKenzie.
0: Yeah, and why right. do you think it's McKenzie? I'm curious.
7: Okay. So have a great day, y'all.
0: Well, no, why do you think it's McKenzie?
7: Oh, because thinking that the money needs to stretch a little bit further.
0: Oh, yes.
1: Yeah, there were some lean times.
0: All right, then. What is your name?
7: Cindy from Pleasant Hill.
1: Thanks, Cindy.
0: Hey, have you been down to the Big Creek Cafe or whatever it is we're going
1: yeah.
0: to shoot?
7: No, when are you going?
0: No. Gordon Ramsay's shooting Kitchen Nightmares right there in Pleasant Hill.
1: I think they're wrapping up today.
7: Oh, no, I'm going to have to run over there.
0: Yes, you are, and get us some pictures.
7: All right, that sounds great.
1: Big doings.
0: Hey, we'll talk to you later. Have a good weekend.
7: You too, bye.
0: What were we doing?
1: Was it Mike or McKenzie?
0: Oh. Run back through it real quick, McKenzie.
1: Okay, so this one, we got to go back to age 6 or 7. No one in the house wanted to be the person to finish off the milk.
0: Yes, we had to be very careful to make sure we leave just enough milk so a little bit of water could get added to make it look like we weren't out yet.
1: Right, so to this day, which one of us has never spoken of such things and never got caught?
0: Nope, never got caught. One of us, McKenzie. I would carefully leave just enough to where I can put a little bit of water
1: so,
0: in there.
1: So, was this 2%?
0: Oh, it was 2%.
1: Okay. Yeah,
0: all
1: you can kind of get away with that at 2%.
0: Oh, you better believe I got away with it, McKenzie. That's what I do. I get away with stuff.
1: Yeah, he's sneaky.
0: That's what I do. And no one ever knew about that.
1: Okay. Well, they do now.
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0: You know, McKenzie, this is one of the first sweet deals that you and I ever went out and did.
1: And man, did we eat.
0: Our buddy Eric's back from Tiki Taco. How many locations are we up to now?
10: We have 6 open today. We're going to open our 7th location in 2 weeks in the Crossroads, and then we have 3 that we're working on. South OP, Metro North, and Lawrence.
0: They got one right by my house now, the one in Liberty. You know how sometimes you get tacos, you want to just douse it in sauce?
1: Sure.
0: You don't have to with these.
1: Mm-hmm.
0: They're that good just out of the gate.
1: Oh, and we had that Thai chili pork burrito.
10: My favorite thing on the menu.
0: Tiki Taco, man. You guys are taking over the city, but also do a lot of great stuff for the communities you guys are in.
10: Yeah, that's kind of like our North Star. When people ask for help, we say yes, and then we figure out how.
0: Sure, so we got the new locations coming out. We got a sweet deal that just went live. 25 gets you.
1: 50, and just in time, National Taco Day coming right up on the 6th.
0: Again, if somebody's just hearing about Tiki Taco,
1: what's one thing they gotta try?
10: I would go KC Burrito. Protein, sour cream, guacamole, and then french fries.
1: Yum.
0: Come on. 25 gets you 50 right now.
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0: Tiki Taco.
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21: I remember how shocked everyone was back in May when we learned NASCAR champion Kyle Busch died suddenly at age 41. His cause of death was complications of pneumonia that progressed to sepsis. Now, that's a term you may have heard before but not fully understand. Sepsis is the body's overwhelming response to an infection. I once heard someone describe it quite well as a small kitchen fire that sets off the sprinklers throughout the whole building. The response spreads far beyond the original problem. Blood pressure can crash. Organs begin to fail. You can remember the warning signs with the acronym TIME. T for temperature that is too high or too low. I for signs of infection. M for mental changes, like new confusion. And E is for extremely ill, severe pain, trouble breathing. Don't wait then. Get to an emergency room. I'm Dr. Sanjay Gupta, helping you live a better life.

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5: Now that we've got the rain out of here, we make way for a crowd pleaser today and into the weekend. I mean, it's nearly perfect weather. This morning, it's cool. We're in the low 50s, got a little bit of a breeze mixed in there too. 66 and sunshine this afternoon. Amazing. Saturday and Sunday, you got to get out. We'll be in the low to mid 70s, sunny skies. It's great. From KCTV, I'm First Warm 5 Chief Meteorologist Luke Doris.
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8: She said pickles.
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8: You want to get into the RenFest?
9: Huzzah!
8: 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Call it number 9 right now. Not a pair.
9: A 4-pack.
8: That's how we roll. Call it 9.

0: Who is this?
1: This is Peggy.
0: Peggy, I need a big huzzah!
1: Huzzah!
0: There you go. You're number 9. You're going to the Renaissance Festival.
1: Oh, great.
2: Clean out the back seat. You got 3 others that are going with you,
0: yep.
2: Okay?
1: Okay.
2: You're all set, Peggy. The Casey Ren Fest is going on right now. You can get in on us with a 4-pack. Have fun, okay?
1: Oh, I will.
2: It's going to be a gorgeous weekend, by the way.
0: Oh, perfect.
1: Yeah, that's how I get
2: back. Don't look down, but it's Friday.
0: I know it is.
2: It's not only Friday, but it's a red Friday, Mackenzie.
0: That's right, and it's 9:30.
2: Uh-huh.
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11: What's the last flight you were on, Mackenzie?
12: A couple weeks ago, September 11th.
11: Oh, that's right. You went to Nashville.
12: Yeah.
11: Right? I want you to think about, and if you're in the car right now, be thinking about the nuttiest thing you've seen somebody try and attempting to get on a plane. This one might surprise you. It popped in my newsfeed earlier today.
12: An emotional support peacock?
11: Well, we thought she was carrying a baby on the plane under the blanket.
12: Uh-oh.
11: And then we got audio next.

0: We've all been in that moment. Uh-huh. You're either already on the plane or you're in line to get on the plane. And you're like, what are they carrying?
1: Okay.
0: And how do they think that's getting on the plane? Or you're in that thing, the little jetway, you're walking into the plane,
1: right,
0: and you start to smell it.
1: Yeah.
0: Like, come on, what are you taking on the plane, man? But check this out.
2: Please, I'm asking you, just show me that you have a...
3: Go ahead, take the blanket off if you're that sure. He's filming you do this, by the way.
4: Yes, you gave him permission. What? He will take
3: I
4: the
3: never gave him permission.
4: You said go ahead and take the blanket off. So,
5: it's a cat! It is a cat! I told you!
1: She was...
0: So she's holding...
1: She had a cat under her...
0: Yes, it looked like she had a baby.
1: That cat's not going to sit still.
0: Well, it was a lynx, she
1: said.
0: Oh,
1: not even a house cat.
0: I don't even know the difference in that. But yeah, the dude next to her, he's just
1: lynx to my aren't domesticated to my knowledge.
0: Well, I don't know if they are or not, but I don't know.
1: But then again, neither are airline passengers.
0: Wow, but I feel like that dude next to her was allergic to cats.
1: Jeez.
0: It's a cat. It just ran off.
1: Unbelievable.
0: So, Mackenzie, when it comes to things on planes, of course, the strange foods, the big stuffed animals, that's always fun to watch somebody try to stuff one of those carnival things inside the overhead bin. I saw a lady once bring one of the those vintage dolls. You know the ones with
1: like with
0: the
1: China doll head?
0: Yes, the kind of, you know, strange eyes.
1: Uh-huh.
0: Like big, and she's trying to put it in the overhead
1: creepy
0: bin.
1: Creepy dolls are creepy, man.
0: I'm like, you would have had better luck buying a seat and buckling that in next to you, lady.
1: Yeah.
0: I don't even know if it made it. But why would you do that?
1: Probably haunted.
0: Probably.
5: It's a cat.
1: It's a cat.
0: That dude's funny, man.

0: Well, McKenzie, going to be a busy, beautiful weekend around Kansas City. Great weekend to get out and check out First Friday, the West Bottoms, KC Oktoberfest, of course, down at Crown Center today and tomorrow.
1: Renfest is continuing. Lewisburg Cider Fest.
0: Man,
1: get those donuts.
0: I was inside the Ace Hardware, and they had the gallon jugs of the cider that they sell. Oh,
1: yeah,
0: so
1: but
0: good.
1: There's something about just being out there. And then Weston's got their Apple Fest. Man, people love that. That's so much fun.
0: Mm-hmm.
1: The haunted houses are open. I'm not going. They're too scary for me, but I know people love it.
0: Say hi to Rhett, man.
1: Yep.
0: All right, Casey Current versus Bay FC. That's at home tomorrow, 5:30. Chiefs and Raiders, of course. McKenzie. What is our countdown to kickoff?
1: Oh, that's a really good question. It is 2 days, 5 hours, 43 minutes, and 9 seconds, 8 seconds, okay. 7 seconds.
0: Okay. So 3:25 on Sunday's kickoff. How much time again?
1: Are you serious? 2 days, 5 hours, 43 minutes, 59 seconds, 58 seconds, 57, 56.
0: Okay. Appreciate that.

0: So what exactly is your buddy Amy Poehler doing?
1: I love her and her podcast, Proving Why Good Hang is an Award Winner.
0: Good Hang.
1: So last week, Amy Poehler had Robert De Niro crying. This week, she got this nugget out of Andrew Garfield.
0: Okay.
1: So, Mike, do you have any idea what Hollywood icon Andrew Garfield is talking about here?
0: No idea. Mm-hmm.
2: He was a beautiful, beautiful man. And very late all the time to everything. So I say it with love.
1: Any idea?
0: I don't know.
1: It was Robert Redford.
0: Oh, that's hilarious.
1: Garfield made his film debut, that would be scary, in Robert Redford's movie Lions for Lambs.
0: Oh, it's your first movie?
1: Here's Robert Redford. Good luck. No pressure.
0: Madonna said at the VMAs the other night, she's always late. Sabrina Carpenter always early, which they balance each other out pretty well.
1: Right.
0: I bet Madonna's really late.

0: It's a red Friday, and man, the weather's going to be absolutely...
1: Oh, it's going to be such a great weekend. Get out there and enjoy it.
0: I'd get in the car wash line now.
1: Oh.
0: You know that's going to be the place to be this weekend. Holy smokes. All right, 325 is go time. Chiefs, Raiders, Arrowhead West.
1: 2 days, 5 hours, 34 minutes, 27 seconds.
0: Well, good deal. Mackenzie, any famous last words you'd like to get in?
1: Make good choices.
0: Works for me.
2: Don't think. Just do.
0: Thank you. Jim Carrey.
3: Good morning. Oh, and in case I don't see you, good afternoon, good evening, and good night.
0: Chip Gaines.
4: All right, baby girl.
0: All right, then. Cat guy.
5: It's a cat.
1: Okay.
5: It's a cat.
1: Uh-huh.
6: How about those trees?
0: Groot? Here.
7: I'm good.
0: Thank you. Roller coaster girl, we gotta go.
8: I'm a Scorpio, though.
0: I'm a Scorpio, too.
1: I don't know what that means.
8: I'll see.
6: Oh, baby. Let's go, baby. Let's go. Let's go. Let's go.
9: What are we thinking? Do we have time to run walls?
10: Come on, let's get out of here.
0: Oh.
10: What?
11: This ain't hazard.
10: Oh, yeah.
12: Ooh. Oh. Oh, yeah. Oh, yeah.
0: Just getting us ready. Just getting us ready.
1: Okay. That's fine. Don't rush the weekend, though, Mike.
0: Oh, man,
1: tell
0: I'm
1: me
0: not...
1: that all summer. Don't rush the weekend.
0: No, I say don't rush summer. You don't listen.

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0: simply spectacular. Today, 66 and sunshine, your weekend. It is perfect for anything you got going on outside. Now, Saturday morning, one of the coolest mornings that we've had since May. It started out in the upper 40s. 70, though, your afternoon high with sunshine. Sunday, it's every bit as nice, mid-70s and sun. From KCTV, I'm First Warren 5 Chief Meteorologist Luke Doris.
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It looks like you're going to need your sunglasses all weekend here in Kansas City. Sunny skies, temperatures in the middle and upper 70s. I like it. 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
1: Learn how to stop it. 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Or at least make a good argument. I don't even like to play. I've never fought so hard to defend something I don't like.
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5: We've got a stunner today and all weekend long. It's perfect fall weather. So 66 and sunshine this afternoon. We've got a little bit of a breeze, but otherwise it's perfect. Saturday, probably even nicer if you can believe that. 70, light winds, bright blue skies. Sunday, we top it out at about 73, more sunshine. From KCTV, I'm First Warren 5 Chief Meteorologist Luke Doris.
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You might recall all week long, Mike and McKenzie gave away four packs of tickets to the Kansas City Renaissance Festival. This would be a great weekend to get to Bonner Springs and enjoy it. Only three left. Looks like it'll be sunshine in 70s. 94.9 KCMO.

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I know this time of the year, there are probably some pretty good deals at Lake of the Ozarks. 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
2: Simply spectacular. Today, 66 and sunshine, your weekend. It is perfect for anything you got going on outside. Now, Saturday morning, one of the coolest mornings that we've had since May. We started out in the upper 40s. 70, though, your afternoon high with sunshine. Sunday, it's every bit as nice, mid-70s and sun. From KCTV, I'm First Warn 5 Chief Meteorologist Luke Doris.
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13: We've talked a lot about ultra-processed foods, but here's a new wrinkle. A study out of France zeroed in on preservatives that keep packaged foods from spoiling and linked higher intake of those preservatives to a greater risk of high blood pressure, heart attack, and stroke. Now here's the part that might surprise you. Even some natural-sounding preservatives, like added citric acid and vitamin C, were tied to higher blood pressure. But an important distinction. This is about vitamin C added to processed food, not the vitamin C in an actual orange. So keep eating your fruit. Still, the practical takeaway is a familiar one. Eat fresh whole foods whenever you can. And when you need convenience, frozen is a smart bet. Those foods are preserved by cold, not chemicals. And as always, the more ingredients you can pronounce, the better. I'm Dr. Sanjay Gupta, helping you live a better life.
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1: 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Just play the game one way. You hit a ball in the gap, run. 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
5: We've got a stunner today and all weekend long. It's perfect fall weather. So 66 and sunshine this afternoon. We've got a little bit of a breeze, but otherwise it's perfect. Saturday, probably even nicer if you can believe that. 70, light winds, bright blue skies. Sunday, we top it out at about 73, more sunshine. From KCTV, I'm First Warren 5 Chief Meteorologist Luke Doris.
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It's a Friday. This nonstop music marathon, 50 minutes of Kansas City's greatest hits, is taking us right into the awesome 80s weekend, which kicks off at 2 o'clock. Hang on. Tight. Here we go.

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You knew you'd be hearing Thriller eventually, didn't you? I'm Steve-O on the radio, taking over this 50-minute music marathon already in progress. Appreciate that, Dave. Also appreciate our listeners in Prairie Village right now. Thanks for tuning in over in Prairie.

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It's Tiki Taco. 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
2: Simply spectacular. Today, 66 and sunshine, your weekend. It is perfect for anything you got going on outside. Now, Saturday morning, one of the coolest mornings that we've had since May. It started out in the upper 40s. 70, though, your afternoon high with sunshine. Sunday, it's every bit as nice, mid-70s and sun. From KCTV, I'm First Warn 5 Chief Meteorologist, Luke Dorris.

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Now, you talk about a hair band with a lot of great stories and a lot of great songs like Cherry Pie and Heaven and Down Boys. Warrant, those are your guys. They're going to be bringing the rock and roll to Voodoo Lounge at Harrah's, Kansas City. If you got a group of friends that you think might enjoy a show like that tomorrow night over at Harrah's, get that group of people together and go have the time of your life. We've got the ticket info at 949kcmo.com.

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2: We've got a stunner today and all weekend long. It's perfect fall weather. So 66 and sunshine this afternoon. We've got a little bit of a breeze, but otherwise it's perfect. Saturday, probably even nicer if you can believe that. 70, light winds, bright blue skies. Sunday, we top it out at about 73, more sunshine. From KCTV, I'm First Warm 5 Chief Meteorologist Luke Doris.
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Apparently, the members of the DeBarge family were huge fans of Lionel Richie, and they always liked the way All Night Long sounded when they had the crowd getting all excited in the background. I believe Lionel Richie originally got the idea from a Marvin Gaye song, but I digress. 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

Sheila E. was up to several Grammy Awards in 1985, including Best New Artist. Sadly, she lost on that one to Cyndi Lauper. Last year, she did get her first Grammy, though, on a song she did with Gloria Estefan from the Miami Sound Machine. 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

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On 94.9 KCMO's Awesome 80s Weekend. Another song I love off that album, by the way, Sunset Grill, which you will be hearing on Sunday morning if you're up early enough to catch a classic episode of the American Top 40 Countdown with Casey Kasem, taking us back to this week in 1985. Also going to hear quite a bit of the Miami Vice soundtrack, including Jan Hammer's theme song.

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2: There's some congestion here on I-70 eastbound from 31st Street back up to 23rd. And looks like there's also congestion up north on 35 northbound from Armor Road to 10 Highway backed up to the Paseo. I'm Sage with your right now traffic.
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3: Put away that umbrella, grab the sunglasses, and find those fall clothes. 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Over the weekend, we'll have some patchy fog in the morning. We'll wake up near 50, sunshine in the afternoon, lower 70s. I'm First Warren 5 meteorologist Mike Nico.
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7: There's a stalled vehicle here on 435 southbound past Front Street on the right shoulder. It looks like there's some congestion just north of the downtown loop. 35 northbound is slow from 16th back to the Paseo. I'm Sage with your Right Now Traffic.
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6: 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Mike's got this.
7: There's a two-vehicle crash here on 435 eastbound before Metcalf Avenue that has the center lane closed. Be prepared to slow down. And a two-vehicle crash on 435 westbound at K10 westbound on the right shoulder. I'm Sage with your Right Now Traffic.
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3: Put away that umbrella, grab the sunglasses, and find those fall clothes. You will need them starting this evening, upper 50s. Over the weekend, we'll have some patchy fog in the morning. We'll wake up near 50, sunshine in the afternoon, lower 70s. I'm First Warren 5 meteorologist Mike Nico.
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3: There's a stalled vehicle on I-70 eastbound past Fairfax Traffic Way that has the right lane closed. Looks like there's also a two-vehicle crash on 435 eastbound before Metcalf that has a center lane closed. Be prepared to slow down. I'm Sage with your Right Now Traffic.
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And we love our listeners in Kansas City. Big thanks to everybody tuning in this lovely town of Kansas City. Actually, the one phrase I really want to hear quite a lot on Sunday would be touchdown, Kansas City. As you probably know, Kansas City Chiefs headed to Vegas to play the Raiders. Both the Chiefs and the Raiders 3-0 so far this season. So what happens when an unstoppable force reaches an impenetrable object? I guess we'll find out on Sunday. Go Chiefs.

Back in the day, George Harrison took a lot of candid photos of his bandmates and his widow, Olivia Harrison. There's a new book coming out this month. We can check out those photos, The Third Eye, Early Photographs.

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3: There's congestion here on 435 northbound from Front Street backed up to Winter Road. And some congestion on 35 northbound from Shawnee Mission Parkway backed up to 75th. I'm Sage with your Right Now traffic.
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3: 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Over the weekend, we'll have some patchy fog in the morning. We'll wake up near 50, sunshine in the afternoon, lower 70s. I'm First Warm 5 meteorologist Mike Nico.

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